0: Hey, Dennis. What's up, man?
1: Hey, Boris. Everything fine. Nice to see you. What's up?
0: All good, man. What are you doing?
1: Oh, I'm working on a new track sitting here in the studio. It's cool. But, I'm looking for a real inside finish.
0: Sounds good to me, man. Let's bring this idea. Maybe we can finish the track together.
1: Whoa, awesome, bro. Take a sip. Let's rock this shit together.
0: Do it, man.

Always been a black sheep. Don't need no validation. You can ask me. Shotguns while you lame, take the back seat. I clap that ass like I clap a little ass cheek. Beat bad wolf, but I always been a black sheep. Don't need no validation. You can ask me. Shotguns while you lame, take the back seat. I clap that ass like I clap a little.

immediately what you need right now. If you know what I'm talking about.

Please do not be alarmed. Remain calm. Do not attempt to leave the dance floor. The DJ booth is conducting a troubleshoot test of the entire system. Somehow, while the party was in progress, an unidentified frequency has been existing in the system for some time. And while many of you have been made too brainwashed to comprehend, this frequency is and has become a threat to our society as well.

Untouchable, divine. How do you say? The gorgeous, the wicked, the groovy.

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How do you say delicious?

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5: 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It has spent over 10 lonely years

0: Day helicopter jump video, which was totally me and absolutely real.
1: Detrás de cada canción hay una historia. Y en Mega Ranking te la contamos.

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0: Oh, by the way, it all started like this. So how's your evening so far?
1: Don't be a vodka.

0: Don't catch it, it's cursed.
1: Take me all night. I can feel the passion in your eyes.
2: I don't like this guy.
3: Well, I like the last guy better. Bring him back.